can wait all night. What's it gonna be, boy? Yes or no? What's it gonna be, boy? Yes?

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And isn't it ironic?

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2: How am I feeling? Pretty calm. I would
3: All right. Do you know what I'm hearing right now? You need to be absolutely hot. Where are your T-shirts at, mate?
1: So they should be printed by the end of the week.
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0: 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Cover me in sunshine.
1: Follow us on Instagram at Mix 1049.